0: Solo baladas en la noche de tu radio.
1: You're awful bright, you're awful smart. I must admit, you broke my heart. The awful truth is really sad. I'm

You had the cards, I must admit. You were awful smart. The awful truth is awful sad, I must admit. I was awful.